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1: It's Fritz.
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Whether life's disabilities left you outcast or leader teased, rejoice and love yourself today, cause baby, you were born.

shit got me tripping. 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

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Yeah, let's do that.

fake, fake, fake, fake, fake, fake, fake, fake, fake, fake, fake, fake, fake, fake, fake, fake, fake, fake, fake, fake, fake, fake, fake, fake, fake, fake, fake, fake, fake, fake, fake, fake, fake, fake, fake, fake, fake, fake, fake, fake, fake, fake, fake, fake, fake, fake, fake, fake, fake, fake, fake, fake, fake, fake, fake, fake, fake, fake, fake, fake, fake, fake, fake, fake, fake, fake, 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
3: Soul for me is the human spirit speaking in feelings. 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

okay, I'm ready. 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You weren't there when I needed you next to me. 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